Sometimes I see myself going blind, falling down, crawling round. The breaking of bones is an appalling sound. Math test, the last breath of the go-getter, it's hard. Telling myself I should know better. Climbing the walls, digging holes and meeting fences. Wanting to run but unable and beaten senseless. The skeletons of old instruments in the naked verse.

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0: 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And it all in the corner laughing at me, said another music. 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